0: Jeremy 3, I'll be 10 at UTL.
1: Is that me? Basecom 314 got there about the same time. Thank you. 4 connect 07.

0: morning.
1: Yeah, Marion County, 1095 with that male subject. We're going to head to the Marion County facility, see if he'll do an eval.
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1: Copy.

Suspicious engine 8 westbound from 156 mile marker. 8 westbound from 156 mile marker, report a white freight liner hauling a trailer with orange lettering. Unable to maintain lane, traveling at a higher speed. Again, 80 westbound from 157, a white freight liner hauling a standard box trailer with orange lettering on it. Unable to maintain lane and traveling at a higher speed. If located, make your own case and we stay clear to 1930.

Jim Powashi County, I-80 eastbound from the 181, I-80 eastbound from the 181. Report of a black newer model Honda Pilot. RP advised the rear passenger side wheel is very loose and is concerned that the wheel is going to fall off. RP is currently in front of this vehicle in a gray Honda Odyssey. Get I-80 eastbound from the 181 mile marker, a black newer model Honda Pilot. RP advised that the rear passenger side wheel is very loose and is concerned that the wheel is going to fall off. RP is currently in front of this vehicle in a gray Honda Odyssey. If located, make your own case to Grapple State Clear 1941.

Highway 30 from South Story Street in Boone. It's described as a black or dark colored Honda with dark tinted windows. License plate given is Lincoln Boy Tom 898. It does not match the description. The driving complaint was driving close, speeding, and almost any other vehicles. Again, reckless driver eastbound Highway 30 from South Story Street in Boone. Thank you, MKS. Please, any clear, 1942.

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0: Going to be 587 Adam Henry 0183.

0: Not valid. Not valid. Just saying I'm paying with Iowa. Fine. Looks like he is re-eligible to apply, but just hasn't yet. 1074.
1: 1074, thank you.
0: That's 1953.

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0: Illinois on a white Nissan Altima.
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0: ran. So on a white 2018 Nissan sedan, negative 29 there. Subject's going to be valid through Iowa with Class C Charles, no endorsements or restrictions, and negative 29.
1: Yeah, 4 things.

0: County. Go ahead, Hamilton.
1: Can you get fire started out to 3319 200th Street in Williams for a hog barn on fire? We are currently unsure if that is the exact address.
0: Repeat the address.
1: 3319 200th Street.

0: They're on the right shoulder. They just ran out of gas. Use some assistance. Again, IED westbound up to 140, ran out of gas. They're on the right shoulder.
1: 10-4, I'll head that way.
2: Attention all officers on 1 call 11, taking a report of a hit and run. I-35 northbound from the 94, I-35 northbound from the 94. The run car is a silver Kia, license plate, Paul Ocean Adam 557. The RP is still behind it. Again, 35 northbound from the 94, taking a report of a hit and run.
1: What's your answer to that story, Johnny? Well, the deputy has now been looked for.
2: The 10-4, we will transfer it over.
1: 10-4, thank you.

0: Can you confirm that that was on 290th, or is that a second fire, or is that the same one?
1: They did confirm it is the same fire you're already out at.
0: Well, we've got smoke showing, no flames at this time.
1: 10-4.
0: 9.

0: Good morning, Father.
1: Father.
0: I'll be 1024 tonight. You can close that CFS. Gives a refusal.
1: 10-4, 403 tonight, 2017.

All cars must come copy information on a reckless driver. Reckless driver last seen headed westbound I-80-35 from mile marker 126. Westbound I-80-35 from mile marker 126. Color described as an oversized truck, a red semi with what they described as a regular trailer. In the far left lane, says it's a wide load, and according to the caller, is driving recklessly. No time delay, West Coast 28.

0: 1387, you know, 28 check violation.
1: 37, go ahead.
0: Lincoln King King 225 LKK 225.
1: Lincoln King King 225 showing 8 of 26, 8 of 2026 on a white 2012 4 escape negative 29.
0: And what?
1: 2025.

0: You have a unit that can assist with traffic control. Highway 2 on the bypass, we have a 1050 PI.
1: Bypasser Sydney or 59?
0: By Sydney.
1: 10-4, Austin, when I can get you.
0: Thank you.

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0: deputy clocked a small unknown colored passenger car eastbound from mile marker 41 on 163, going 90 miles per hour and increasing. He was unable to get turned around on it. Only description I have currently is small unknown color passenger car eastbound from mile marker 41.
1: 10-4, I'll advise my deputies.
0: 10-4, 2101.

0: Are you able to clear my traffic stop with citation? 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

0: Storm Lake today from Desert Canyon, R4 call 41 Storm Lake.
1: Go ahead, for Storm Lake.
0: Storm Lake is 342 busy right now.
1: Not to my knowledge.
0: I'm on the phone with a caller in Menlo stating that there is a dark colored, looks like a Bronco, driving erratically, blowing stop signs, almost went in the ditch in town, possibly in Tox. Last seen on 5th Street in Menlo. Also lives on that street. 10-4, thank you, 21-27.
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0: 263 standby, 442 and 43 from Des Moines. Decatur County just called in. We got a report of a semi rollover, I-35 southbound, mile marker 12. They report that the driver thinks he broke his collarbone. They have fired EMS on route. The semi is a cattle hauler, and they don't know if it's loaded or not. He's in the median, not blocking any traffic.
1: 10-4, being out from Norwalk.
0: 10-4.

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1: 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Now I'm going to run to that 1050.
0: 10-4.

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0: Looks like the Peter County has a disc I'm seeing. 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
1: Perfect.
0: 150.

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It's dragging something on the passenger side and it's sparking. 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

0: and southbound from the Washington County line. We're patched in a Tech 2 for no reason for Southwest speed, 80 plus in a, I believe, 65 or 55. Again, we're patched in a Tech 2.
1: Report, 324.

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1: I'm sure if you guys are directing the traffic on TAC 2, but it sounds like the vehicle is now turned into the old BP in the old BP off of School Avenue.
0: 10-4, do you still need our assistance?
1: 10-4, we don't have any other units with them.
0: 10-4, 25.

0: Perfect. Call 51 Henry.
1: Hello, for Henry County, just here 43. I'm not patched into chat. Do I have a whole bunch of other radio traffic going on right now?
0: Denver, ISC 440 does have one detained at the old BP. He's requesting one unit to continue routine. Again, one unit to continue routine at this time.
1: Denver, I would get the route from the Mount Pleasant area.
0: 226.

0: 19 Chevy Corvette out of West Des Moines to a Jocelyn Mee Marcus 1034.
1: Or could you run him?

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1: I think we have anyone in the area of mile marker 70 by 29 northbound. We got a call advising of two pieces of steel on the roadway in the northbound lanes.
0: Did you advise the 70 mile marker? If so, I don't have anyone in the immediate area, but I can send someone.
1: So it's going to be 70. Our area car at the hospital with a patient currently.
0: 10-4, was this northbound or southbound?
1: Northbound.
0: 10-4.
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1: Go ahead, sir.
0: 180. That's the headcount we believe we're sitting at here.
1: Copy that. Thank you.

0: 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He was contacted by DeKalb County.
1: 10-4.

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1: Right. 502, the side of the truck, I believe, said Hartsack Trucking on a
2: Ten four, thanks, sir.

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1: Over.

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One nine eight zero one six. Again, 198-016 USDOT number.

0: 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Thank you, 29.
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0: Lazy H Leasing LLC, out of Clarita, Iowa.

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0: before is from what he is showing valid questions. The trial shows have intermediate license. Expiration is going to be 5 of 2026, so in 1074.
1: Number 728 Young Young 6105. 728 YY 6105.

0: Oh, wait. David Donald Harbaugh Jr. on Des Moines is showing valid Class C controls. 4 of 2033. It does look like he is on supervised probation or release status. They do require that contact is made if he comes in contact with anybody. On 5/16/2026, he does have a careless driving from Des Moines PD. 1074.
1: Thanks.
0: Welcome to 2235.

0: Got the owner of the truck on the phone advising he was wanting diversified to handle this tow. He spoke with Decatur County. Decatur told him he didn't really have a choice, that Southern Iowa was going to be handling it. Can you advise what we should do here?
1: And I'll let you know.
0: Definitely. I've got him on hold here, so just whatever.

0: 21263.
1: 263.
0: You put his number in the call for service. I'll give him a call here in a minute when I get back to my car.
1: 10-4, sounds good.

0: Freeze.
1: Got a subject inside the store. Gunshot wounds.

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Can you give me a description? Subject was gunshot wounds. Don't have a description. I will message you the RP's information. Thank you. 5249.

0: Gracie.
1: Took a report of shots fired over at 3032 Westwood Drive. RPA advised it was six shots and then several after that and a couple more. 332 Westwood Drive. I don't know if your phone lines are down, but we're getting all your calls over here.
0: Yeah, we had several calls come in for a shooting that happened in West James.

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1: Mary Sam 6193, repeating Mary Sam 6193, be on a red motorcycle.

About 8167, eastbound 80 for the 167, reckless driver, or drunk driver. The black GMC pickup on a description, make your own keys at 2305.

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0: Passing Oxford right now, 1050, start medics. 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
2: 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I'm following them right now.

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0: 263.
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0: their deputy was on his way to the hospital and that he was going to have his dispatch send it over. 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

0: 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Who's on call?
1: I advise 220. I could not get a hold of 168. 220 is advised.
0: How far?

0: We've got a motorcycle accident from a pursuit from 2nd in Euclid. Medic 7 will be en route requesting a trauma alert. CPR in progress.
1: Copy. En route with Medic 7 with a CPR in progress from a motorcycle accident. Copy.

0: 301, he is showing valid Class C controls, corrected lenses left and right, outside mirror, 1074.
1: Maybe 5-6 minutes. They said that they would call to report on the way. It was a vehicle pursuit, and I don't know exactly what the speeds were, but they had agonal breathing and now CPR in progress for an adult male, I believe.
2: Good copy. The one TV, thank you.
3: Similar sales drug.

0: Yeah, 10-4.
1: Morning, P is asking if we want city barricades, so I'll leave that up to you.
0: Yes, please.
1: 10-4, thank you.

0: City Limit of Des Moines, and we request them.
1: I did not. I can call them back and get that information.
0: Maybe check with 61 first.
2: Yeah, just go ahead and get a hold of Supervision, see what they want to do.

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1: Got it.
0: Driver information is in the people tab on that call for service.
1: 10-4, thank you.
0: 2334.

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1: Go ahead.
0: TMC is wondering, is there any blockage over there or anything?
1: At 10-4, we got the entire intersection, second half, Euclid shut down.
0: 10-4, thank you.

0: 327's Iowa. 665, Adam William, 7273. 665, Adam William, 7273. Second one's going to be 717, Adam X-ray, 9178. 717, Adam X-ray, 9178.
1: 10-4.

First one's David, D-A-V-I-D, Mayer, M-A-Y-E-R. Date of birth, 9/27/2006. Second one, Amara, A-M-A-R-A. Last name, Scott, S-C-O-T-T. Date of birth, 4/16/2006.

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0: of going TD and get a ID on the individual?
1: They were going to have somebody that was at a hospital give us a call back. I'm just waiting on that.
0: Over.
1: 2355.

0: Okay.
1: Yeah, me too. CFS, I'll be around to Mercy.
0: 10-4, 10 o'clock. And we did add a note in there as well, just for your information.
1: Copy, I'll check it.

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0: Yeah, 10-4, we've looked pretty well. 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

0: Have a nice evening.
1: Of a cardiac accident on Interstate 80. Device. The vehicle pulled off to the 180 eastbound rest area. It's a gray Jeep. And they hit it just before the rest area. They're not sure if the deer is still on the roadway.

0: 1502, Channel 13 was out here. They were directed to Sergeant Dinkla.
1: 454 minutes.

Jessica County took a call. I had an eastbound. They are in the Grinnell rest area. They hit a deer just before the exit. They don't know if the deer is in the roadway or not.

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1: Got a tow number for the trailer, and then there's a different tow number for the tractor, but they're both in the call there.
0: 10-4, thank you.
1: 105.

20 car 5 and Clark County ambulance. You're needed at 2531 Elk Street. Had a male call in advise his 46-year-old female wife is drunk. He is new to this country. There was a language barrier. Said she keeps talking. He has to work in

I mean, he doesn't know what else to do. Then he said she tried to commit suicide by putting an empty IV needle in her wrist. I could hear her talking in the background. Address again, 2531 Elk Street, Clark County Clear 106.

63 to 28 Sherwin, 8 of 27, 8 of 2027 on a 2020 Chrysler, 9.9.

0: at Frank. 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
1: Gentlemen, one.

0: or traffic came in very well. Can you repeat that?
1: Yeah, can you email me the on-call attorney list for Bull County?

Go ahead, program me. 75 Abbott Avenue, 1475 Abbott Avenue for 68-year-old female not feeling well. 10-4, I'll get a page count. 130.

0: connected to southbound from 29 mile marker. 35 southbound from mile marker 29. Report of a tan Toyota Sienna, Texas plates. RP advising, for the last 20 minutes, this vehicle's been unable to maintain lane, traveling at inconsistent speeds, tailgating other drivers, and then backing off. And tan Toyota Sienna, southbound I-35 from the 29 Texas plates. Now, unable to maintain lane at inconsistent speeds, tailgating other drivers. If local to make your own case, the wind stay clear at 131.
1: Marshall. Marshall County. Is that last address going to be a Gladbrook address?
2: 10-4, that's correct. It's just on our side of the line.
1: 10-4, thank you. 132.

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Hey, I did page up person. 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Okay, thank you.

0: 10-4-3-0. All right, just advising, I got that car moved off the ramp here, and they're just going to stay here for the tonight. So I'll be tonight.
1: 10-4.

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0: 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Do you need me to call you back?
1: Negative. I think I got to figure it out now.

0: Good.
1: Of a secondary CFS and label it as open for secondary incident number. I quickly just need to reroute you to this call so I can get an incident number, and then I can reroute you back and put it in a mock message to you, if that's all right.
0: That's fine. You can clear me from 1080, 1050, because 107.07 open, so I'll be able to get info from it. Just add me to that second issue or that second case I'm working on.
1: 10-4, sounds good.

0: Secondary case number is ready whenever you are.
1: I'll get it from my computer.
0: 10-4. Do you need me to add anything to this?

0: 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Can you page for a blue Nissan SUV on the curb?
1: Copy.

0: 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It's got its hazards on the curb.
1: White Ram truck with trailer. Got it.
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Thrusters are 24, 95% on 3 liters nasal cannula. And if you'd be so kind to let them know, we do need a stretcher to help get our patient inside. This is not a facility that gets helicopters very often, so if you just let them know, that'd be great. And we have a 14-minute ETA.

0: 106-111 over 65, 24, 95% on 3 liters of nasal cannula. You will need a stretcher and you're 14 minutes out. Also, be advised, I did try to arrange fuel at Signature and I was not getting an answer. I did end up calling Elliott FBO and they are able to accommodate fuel. I will change that if Signature does give me a call back, but at this time, fuel is arranged with Elliott FBO at Des Moines.
1: That's good copy. We will get fuel at Elliott FBO. 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

from mile marker 141, I-80 westbound from mile marker 141, report of a light blue cab pulling a box trailer, swerving all over the road. Caller was not able to get any plate information. There are decals on the side. Caller stated he cannot get any closer to the vehicle without putting themselves in danger. If located, make your own case. 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

0: 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It'll be 713 South Street, Burlington, Iowa. 713 South Street, Burlington, Iowa.
1: 10-4, we have an ambulance en route now. 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
1: 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I got that one stopped, but I didn't see anything mentioned in the description for the light blue cab.
0: 10-4.

0: that possibly could be it. There was not much description given.
1: Denver, no, westbound 80 here at 129.
0: 10-4, westbound 80 at 129, 5-3-8.

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And date of birth is 06-23-1989.

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0: 10-4, running a 50 state on your 27, Jahir Marquez, 1989-623, looks like through Wisconsin, at 515, 1041, 301, continuing, looks like we're showing a Jahir Alberto Marquez Perez, 1989-623, showing a revoke status. There's nothing attached to the DL-4, just says revoke, 1074.

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0: 10-4, but I got this sorted out now.
1: 556.
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0: given officer available. I-29 southbound between the mile marker 81 and 82. We have report of a white SUV. My caller advised the back end is partially on the roadway. Our car is a ways away.
1: Same situation here. Mine just went 41 east and Dunlap. I can get them heading that way.

0: Storm, why Harrison County?
1: Harrison County, go ahead.
0: Just received two more calls about that vehicle. Both have said the male subject that was driving is north of the vehicle now. He is walking along interstate. One thought maybe he was bent over puking. The other said that he was staggering, but he's very close to the overpass, but he's still south of it.
1: Copy, thank you.

0: debris in the roadway. Highway 65 southbound, about the 81-mile marker, about 2 miles south of Hubble. In southbound, a trash bag left lane.
1: Silver, thank you, 623.

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Charles Adam Sam, Tom Robert Ocean, first, second part Aguilera, Adam George Union, Ida Lincoln, Adam Robert, first is Carlos, C-A-R-L-O-S, middle Alberto, Adam Lincoln, boy Edward Robert, Tom Ocean, 1990-0303, 90-0303, Hispanic male, check 50.

0: 37, just coming into the area for that call. So you have a couple deputies at the area. Were they able to locate anything, or?
1: They found a vehicle they're looking for. The subjects, all reporting parties, said he was north of the vehicle, and now the last truck driver advised he is real close to the 80 to 81 mile marker in the northbound side, walking south.
0: Yeah.

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0: 350 personalized Henry Adam Robert Tom Robert Nora 4 is a white 2015 GMC 7 of 25. 7 of 25.
1: 10-4.
0: 652.

back. None of the children are in car seats. Possibly left eastbound, possibly over to Lacey's mother's house in Wearset. 1017 doesn't know that address either. No plate information other than a burgundy Pontiac occupied by a female and three small children, none in car seats.

0: Shelby County from Pottawatomie County on R4, call 41, Shelby County.
1: Go for Shelby County.
0: Shelby County requesting Shelby EMS rescue to 29 East Street at the REM at the Birch House. Have a 39-year-of-age female, has a low pulse. She's not alert. She's having difficulty breathing. Once again, 29 East Street at the Birch House.
1: 10-4, you advise she is 39-year-old female, low BP, and not alert.
0: 10-4, that is correct.
1: 10-4, we'll get them in route. 723.
0: In time.

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0: we're camera at 2729 on the male RP. 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
0: 82, I switched the last two numbers around. It should have been 08, and that's coming back on a blue 2008 GMC Acadia, 7 of 26, 1074.

Knoxville City Rescue Unit at 1017 Levin Drive, Oakview Apartments. For a 76-year-old female that fell outside, complained of leg pain, requesting no lights and sirens. Timeout, 739.

0: Ahead, I'm not letting the office.
1: 10-4, Westcom's covering a 5-vehicle 1050, requesting assistance with traffic control 125 westbound.
0: 10-4, we'll be en route.
1: 748.

Yeah, Lynn Occupy, 1046, Highway 2, just east of Leon, Missouri 28 on a semi-trailer, 92 in Mary, 0 in Mary, Jijon.

0: 426 Ocean Charles 283, comes back in a blue 2015 Ford Fusion, expires July of 26, 7 of 26 out of Des Moines.
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Morning test, basically. 3 o'clock. Clark, any ambulance? Morning test page. 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

0: 7.
1: I'm going to be 10-8 from the SDFS. I'm on. I don't know if I should advise you, but 486 and 61 are going to be that left open, I believe.

0: 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It's going to be the accident's on the inside shoulder, so push traffic to the right.
1: Double leg.
0: 805.

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0: no, Santa Fe, sorry. Florida, Q Queen, J John, J John, X-ray 9-3.
1: 10-4, that's what we copied. Queen, John John, X-ray 9-3. And it's showing that Buick SUV 2017.
0: 10-4. We need traffic stop right here at the 168 westbound off ramp.
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0: 3.
1: Yes. My last name, Galvin, T. George, Adam, and Lincoln, B. Victor, Adam, and Nora. First name, Dolores, T. David, E. Edward, Lincoln, O. Ocean, or Robert, E. Edward, S. Sam. Middle name, Gene, J. John, E. Edward, A. Adam, and Nora. Date of birth, 1967, 0623, 1967, 0623, Florida, Iowa, please.

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1: Have a run a VIN on this. 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

Sam, 3-3, A. Adam, B. David, 2, L. Lincoln, H. Henry, 2-1-2-5-9-7. Need a repeat.

0: on a red 2020 Hyundai Santa Fe. 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It's 1074.
1: 10-4, that's my vehicle. I don't know why it's returning to white Buick, but I think we're 10-2 there. Appreciate it.
0: 10-4, just for your information, that Florida 28 that you gave, Dolores is showing that she's one of the registered owners on that vehicle, on the Buick that the Florida plate comes back to.

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1: 33.
0: I'll be 10-8, 10-24, you close me on and everything. You can add her to the call and the vehicles, but everything's 10-2.
1: 10-4, disposition?
0: Yeah, verbal.
1: 10-4, 844.

a vandalism call. Three.

0: I'm directing one. We'll stand by until the reporting officer gets out here.
1: 10-4, 854. Also, for your information, 32, that subject's father is about a half a mile away en route to the scene.
0: President Moore, you talk to him again. We'll talk to the driver here. He's probably good to disregard. The vehicle just barely got any damage, so he'll be good to clear from here once cops get their first hire.
1: 10-4, 856.

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1: 10-4, we'll deputy that way.
0: 10-4, thank you.

call 41 from the Blank State. Special attention, Decatur County, I-35 southbound from the 18-mile marker, and southbound I-35 from the 18. I have a traffic complaint on a smaller four-door sedan, gray in color, unknown maker model. Plate given was 264 Paul Adam George, 264 PAG, unknown state. Vehicle's going shoulder to shoulder and traveling at a high rate of speed. Last seen southbound, I-35 from the 18, no time delay, no longer up, car in line, make your own case, much like 911.

heard of a reckless driver, drives a semi with a white cab and a flatbed, a plate similar to 1055512 through an unknown state. Caller advises that it's all over the roadway. It's almost pushed several cars off of the road. Again, this is the 191 eastbound, a white cab semi with a flatbed, plate through unknown state, similar to 1055512. All over the roadway, almost pushing other drivers off of the road. If located, make your own case here. I would say clear 916.

My name is Bless, the boy, Lincoln, E. Edward, double S, Sam, versus Christina, C. Charles, H. Henry, R. Robert, I. Ida, Sam, T. Tom, I. Ida, Nora, A. Adam, little L. Lincoln, 1999, 32, 99, 32, Kansas.

0: expires 3/28, 3/28, 1074. Her vehicle is also 1074 out at your CFS.
1: Sure. Thank you. She doesn't have her deal with her today if she's had that. And she's a tired driver, been driving since Minneapolis without much sleep overnight. So give me 10K. She's going to pull in the rest area when I'm clear of the traffic stop.
0: 10-4, 924.

0: 5G50 Highway, 1035 P50 Highway, Dollar General. Multiple alarms going off there. Deputies are off on the east side of the county.
1: Me too.
0: Same time.

0: Hamilton County from Hardin County on R1, call 11, Hamilton from Hardin.
1: Sure. Hardin, go ahead for Hamilton.
0: Finn, I got a teletype from Hardin County, reference driving complaint on Highway 20. My deputy's out of position, so he wanted me to pass it on to you guys. At the time of the call, they were westbound on Highway 20 from the 178, time delays now maybe about 7 or 8 minutes. The only description was a solo car that's driving erratically, no description of what the vehicle is doing.
1: So would you advise a purple car?
0: A silver car.
1: So far, thank you.
0: 957.

Clark County Ambulance. Clark County Ambulance. You're needed to I-35 rest area southbound side. I-35 rest area southbound side. This will be for a 60-year-old female that has fallen, possible broken hip. Repeating, Clark County Ambulance. You're needed I-35 southbound rest area. 62-year-old female has fallen, possible broken hip. 958.

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0: Troopers advised, everything is 10-2.

southbound I-35 into 92. I have a traffic complaint on a gold Chevy Impala with Kansas plates. Balance given was 1078. Unable to meet balance and almost struck one of the construction equipment and broke the mirror. I've seen southbound I-35 into 92. Golden Paula, Kansas plates, 1078. Unable to maintain lanes and almost struck some equipment and almost broke the mirror.

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1: 535 northbound on Marker 94. We just took a call. What appears to look like a bag in the middle of the road. If you could take care of that.
0: Yeah, 35 north. At the 94 bag in the road, we have to truck fire that way.
1: Done for 10 for 37.

northbound from the 115. Have a traffic complaint on a semi-tractor trailer. Be a white freeliner with a white box trailer. Drivers on their phone, texting and driving and swerving. We're passing northbound from the 115. No time delay, make turn, peace, and one, stay clear, 10-50.

214 eastbound Jefferson County. Once again, that's Highway 34, mile markers 214 eastbound Jefferson County. Got a driving complaint of a blue Silverado with scrap metal flying out of the back of a makeshift trailer. Once again, it'll be a blue Silverado pulling a makeshift trailer with full of scrap metal. Caller did advise it'll be off the road. It'll be Highway 34, mile marker 214 eastbound Jefferson County, 10 miles 73.

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1: Good morning. Take left for Marion County.
0: Marion County, we have ISP 331 on a traffic stop, Highway 163 westbound to Fort Ring. Status checks. Do you have somebody could run out there?

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1: 331, just check, make sure you're 10-2.
0: 10-2, sorry, I'm on 5A. I don't know if you were calling on 2A or 5A. I apologize.
1: Yeah, no worries, 11-0-8.
0: Do you mind, I'll also be out with this driver for a while doing a weight check?
1: Yeah, 11-0-8.
2: Are we able to make contact by PBX? She's 10-2.
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Holland Cottage for a cell chief and has had broken ribs. 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

officers, all stations, Ascension, are you westbound Mount McCready, 890 westbound from Mount McCready. I report of a blue semi hauling a white trailer all over the road. I am to maintain lanes. 890 westbound Mount McCready, 88. If located, make a case, I'm a secure 1131.

0: September 49, 1141. It sounds like EMS is just getting on now. They're at 92 and 30th Street outside of Martinsville.
1: Okay.

All officers, call 41 from Des Moines State, southbound I-35 from the 11-mile marker, southbound from the 11. Have a traffic complaint on a semi-tractor trailer that almost ran a reporting party off the roadway. Only descriptions of a red cab semi with a flatbed trailer hauling cargo. Low time limit from Case 1, say clear 1:47.

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1: Copy. 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
0: Yep, I'm right at the end of all the course.
2: Query. Queen Mary Sam 071 comes back to a male at Hickory Avenue, Mount Pleasant. Color advising this vehicle is crossing the center line, hitting the shoulder gravel on New London Road before it got on to 34 West. Again, this is westbound on 34 from mile marker 244. Vehicle crossing over both lines. Make your own case and it's going to be clear. 11 to 2.

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0: 3759.
1: We're good here, 5-9. We got plenty.
0: 10-4, just checking.
1: Don't worry, thanks.

Delaware State's trailer's been missing for about a week now. They're in the process of getting a stolen vehicle report done. Last thing, last mile from 117. Trailer number's going to be 5648. Plate number's going to be Tennessee Union 842982. And Union 842982. Want to say clear at 1233.

to all you guys from Perry County. I have a 1050 PM known at 3397 Dakota Avenue. That's 3397 Dakota Avenue. One car rolled over in the ditch across from this address. There's three people that got up and are walking around, unknown if there are any injuries at this time. Again, the address, 3397 Dakota Avenue. Here's any 12 and 18.

Ames, we just got a report of a reckless driver that exited westbound I-35 from Highway 3. To advise, it was swerving on the road and pulled off onto the shoulder on I-35 at one point. Plate was given in clean Sam Lincoln 309, the black or dark gray Chevy Blazer with two people in the vehicle. My caller's no longer behind it, but again, did exit westbound Highway 3 from I-35. Thanks, copies.

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1: All right, 235 westbound, mile marker 5. Took report that there is a light pole in the travel portion of the lane. There is a vehicle with the flashers on.
0: 10-4-235, did you say it's 5?
1: Correct.
0: Can't draw a truck driver that way.
1: 10-4, 12 for God.

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1: Being Wilderness Fire Department announcement, meeting tonight, 7 p.m.
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0: I think that a canine headed your way. Can you teletype me the information that I can get a call built for him?
1: 10-4, sure will.
0: 1323.

0: 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We're taking numerous calls on it now.
1: We have two cars in route.
0: Thank you, 1339.
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1: No, right away. 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

marker by 29 southbound. The 35 by 29 southbound. I have a report of a car, hauler, semi, all over the road. Unknown make. Caller could not get a plate either. Again, from the 35 mile marker by 29 southbound. I have a report of a car, hauler, semi. Unknown make on the semi. Caller couldn't get a plate either. All over the road. Can't maintain the lane. Make your own case. Most kind of clear at 1350.

Minnesota blackout plates unknown balance. Unable to maintain lanes, normal side toward the reporting party. In eastbound I-80 from 2nd Avenue. Newer style, Blackfeet Cherokee, Minnesota blackout plates unknown balance. Unable to maintain lanes, normal side toward the reporting party. No time delay, make your own case, Wednesday clear, 13-2.

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1: Therefore.

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0: Iowa, repeating NURSTAN, Iowa, executing all of the road. Again, I-80 westbound from mile marker 38. If okay to make okay, so we'll clear 4-14.
1: I have the VIN if you want to try that. It looks like he's displaying the previous plate, and then what I gave you would be the new plate, but I'm not too sure.
0: I'm not getting anything back on the 103JJohn388, trying several different ways.
1: How far is the VIN if you're ready?
0: What?
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Position 80, westbound mile marker 38. Iota westbound from mile marker 38, report of a silver four-door car. Iowa legislative Enora Union, R. Robert, S. Sam, T. Tom, A. Adam.

0: Ram, a Brown 2017 Ram 5500 to Billy Bowker, showing 2 of 27, 2 of 27, 1074.
1: 10-4. That'll be it. Thank you.
0: 10-4, 1460.

goal. This is where the polling place is. Had a little boy, approximately 3 to 4 years old, wandered in, wearing a diaper only. He's unable to talk. The 1015 tried to take him back. But he didn't want to be let go of.

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0: 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They are on the shoulder.
1: Copy. I'll get a truck started that way.
0: 10-4, 14-4.

0: Yes, sir. Where was that last request that you had Highway Helper going to?
1: Stand by. Let me check with my partner. Des Moines PD, southbound 109, mile marker, I-35.
0: Okay, copy. Thank you.
1: 10-4, 1447.
2: All officers, R1 calling from Des Moines State Special Attention, Polk County, beyond I-235 eastbound from the 0 mile marker from the West Mixmaster. Have a traffic complaint on a possibly a Dodge pickup, silver or gray in color. It's hauling some sort of farm equipment on a car trailer. The caller is concerned. It appears that the equipment's not strapped down and about to fall off. And 235 eastbound from the West Mixmaster at the 0 mile marker, possibly a Dodge pickup, gray or silver in color, hauling some sort of farm machinery on the trailer about to fall off. Become patient when they clear for debris.

0: Trooper overheard some traffic of you guys must have been in a house fire. Do you guys need any assistance with that in the location? Same time.
1: Good morning, 249, 1042.
0: 249, 1042, 1039.

0: A Deer fire truck off, getting on scene is also requesting Guthrie on fire now also.
1: And four, we're going to phase it out.
0: Thank you.
1: You're welcome, Guthrie, clear 1501.

0: Adair County from Guthrie County, R4, call 41, Adair. Casey and Guthrie Center have been paged. Do we have any information about whether that is a threat or not?
1: Negative. I'm not sure if anybody is inside the house or not, but the first truck on scene advised the house fully engulfed at this time.

0: 4043, the homeowner that called 911 that I transferred you to advised me that her 85-year-old father was in the house.
1: 10-4, she told me that he was in the house. I passed it on to a deer fire, so they were aware of it.
0: 10-4, just want to make sure you were aware. Got your clear, 15-4.

0: 3. Hey, Derek, do you guys have a tax sale set up yet?
1: Negative, but I can get one if you need it.
0: Yeah, I guess your center flyer is asking.
1: 10-4. Sure, I'm like state at Derek County on call 41.
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1: Sorry, you got walked on by one of my firemen. Could you repeat?
2: Jennifer, you need to R4, TAC 42. R4, TAC 42.
1: Jennifer, thank you.
0: Yeah, go ahead. 10-4, Darius. I was right. Thanks.

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1: Guthrie County, good.
0: Storm Lake, if your units that are responding to the house fire could start blocking off Frontier both directions, that would be appreciated.
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0: 10-4, thank you. 15-13.
1: Stoneman, Chris, the 10.

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1: Cox 1 Fox, located driver at the 16-mile marker of I-80 eastbound, a red Chevy Malibu. Plate given Paul Henry William 669, not letting people pass, acting like he's trying to cause someone to get into an accident. Checking if you have anyone available.

0: I do not have anybody available at this time due to shift change. It'll be a bit before my car gets there. Do you have anyone that could head that way?
1: Sounds wrong. It's my son.
0: 10-4, Storm Lake State, clear 1520.

0: pulled out in front of my patrol car. I was 1050.
1: Tower, you need medics?
0: Negative.
2: Good morning.
1: 403.
0: Yeah, we're just north of them. We'll cover them.
1: Door 1521.

0: call said it's going to be another 20 minutes before they'll be able to respond.
1: Ten four. 15:22.
0: They will.

0: sorry, 27, date of birth. Last name spelled People, correction. SCM People, IIDA, B Victor, IIDA, yeah, or first name Phil. P-H-I-L-L-I-P. Middle is Henry. He's a junior. Date of birth, 1978-06-09. The DL number, when you're ready, if you need that.
1: Go ahead.
0: 187 Adam David, 4677. 187 AD, 4677.
1: 187 Adam David, 4677. Philip Henry Spive, Jr. Date of birth, 6-9-1978. Showing valid Class C Charles B Boy restrictions for correct lenses. Expire 6-29, 6-29, 10-24.
0: 10-4.
1: 15.6.

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1: That license plate comes back to a gold 2005 Ford Explorer out of Pasadena, Iowa.

Charles 3, C Charles, D David, X X Ray, K King, D George 0, Menora, H Henry, 2, 3, 6, 2, 4, 2. Correction. Last three are 2, 2, 4.

area of geode. I have a disturbance going on at the beachfront. 1017 advised a male subject was screaming at his wife and kids for about the past 30 minutes. He did see him put his wife in a chokehold. They do not have a vehicle over there, so they should still be at the beach.

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1: 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We're logged into Tyler on his computer.
0: 292 has been added.
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0: Could you please have the State Fire Marshal call me?

Melcher Dallas Rescue, Melcher Dallas Rescue. You're needed at 502 East V Main Street for a 38-year-old male with back pain, timeout 6 feet 13.

on ramp or exit 210 westbound. Again, Highway 34 near 210 westbound, reporting an erratic driver in a white four-door Buick sedan, unknown place. Caller states the driver is going onto the shoulder to pass vehicles and passing in the no passing zone. Tip located, authority Jefferson 20, timeout 1628.

flat tire that's continuing to drive. Callers upset because of backing up traffic. And 80 eastbound is the 114. A white serviceman driving with a flat tire. It's okay to make your own case when we say clear 1632.

Attention, Crescent Fire. Attention, Crescent Fire. Be advised, you've had a gas line hit at Adams and Jefferson by a construction crew. Gas is blowing. Do have officer on scene. I will be getting a hold of Alliant.

drivers arranged a private stand on their own scene. 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
1: Hamilton County.
2: His 8653 on scene at that accident in our county.
1: 10-4, I have 8653. Is that going to be in your county? I saw deputies en route. The fire and ambulance also en route.
2: 10-4, it is in our county. It's stopping about 30 in Abbott. We also have the ambulance, the fire deputies headed that way. Can he advise, is there any entrapment?

0: Could you go ahead and call your on-call medical examiner? I will send you the name and the number that they need to call in reference to this 1070 with the deceased party. 10-4. 10-4, thank you, Adair Clare, 1649. 10-4.
1: Sorry, our deputies are about to be in the 10-4.
2: Correct. 1649.

0: 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RP advised they were high rate of speed, cutting vehicles off, running people off the roadway. Only taking one call on it. 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
1: Updated information. I spoke with Elias. This is going to be a low pressure residential, 55 gallon a minute.

6. Rolling domestic, last seen 80 westbound at the 128. 80 westbound at the 128 with a 5-minute time delay. Report of a gray Kia. Mary David William 510, MDW 510. Subject report that there were two people in the vehicle hitting on each other. Vehicle does come back on a gray 2026 Kia Seltos out of Grimes. If looking to make your own case, Des Moines State Clear 1700.

0: 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I'm showing tracks record for speeding from the guy's B42 on 424-26, negative 29.
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0: Tower, that's a Mel RO, because you run him. DOB 0722 2004.
1: I will. I'll add both things to your cover service.

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1: 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Sorry about that. 658 Adam Williams, 7121. 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
1: You're welcome, 1703.

the Union County area, attention all cars. I have a report of a Ram pickup, a black Dodge Ram pickup, unable to maintain its lane or speed. Did swerve across the yellow line and come back. It's on Highway 34 between around the Afton area on 34 around 12 Mile and Minnow area. It is eastbound at this time. Plate given, Queen Ida William, 418. Queen Ida William, 418. Come back, a silver 2015 Ram to a party out of Des Moines. Being driven by a convict. Caller did pass it, is in front of it in a, I think she said a white car. Again, make your own. Union County Clear, 1707.

0: Retaining the traffic in the plane approximately the 113 westbound on IA. It looks like 56 is about to roll up on it. Creation motorist assist.
1: Vehicle.
0: All we have is a truck right side of the road in westbound.

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2: Reference that female you just contacted us about. My officer asked if a deputy made contact with her. If they can advise her, she's not in trouble. I just need to clarify the situation.
1: 10-4.
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0: 56. They're changing the flag. They're completely off the roadway, so they'll be 10-2. It'll be 10-8.
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0: Dallas County from Green County, R1 call 11.
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0: I had a second 911 from my 1017 advising Perry has custody of the female employee and we can cancel. Can you confirm?

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0: Our officer does not have that fan letter rating with him.
1: Ten four. I will continue my deputy then.

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0: 10-4, Rescue 3.

0: 6.
1: 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I'll be in route.
0: 10-4.

0: address. There's a 14-year-old that has had a seizure. He's currently not breathing, home with siblings that don't know CPR. Madison County Ambulance is en route.
1: Copy. We'll get him to the valley.

Victor Henry 756, getting off at on A80 at Grand Prairie Parkway, unknown direction of travel, going over the road, trying to push the RP off his lane. That was kind of clear. Make your own case, 1817.

0: Unknown direction of travel. They were on I-80. He got off at Grand Prairie Parkway exit. It was in a black 2026. He said it was a Kia Forte. The plate's coming back to a black 2026 Honda CR-V.
1: Never.

0: So have Norwalk that's going to try to be en route. We're going to be on R1 TAC 13. That way they can be on there as well. R1 TAC 13.
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0: County. Madison County should be monitoring this channel. You're heading to 1435 Walnut Lane for a 14-year-old male that had a seizure, is not breathing. He is home with other juveniles that do not know CPR. You have Madison County EMS en route. You have Martinsville EMS en route, as well as St. Mary's.
1: Got it. Thank you.

0: L41 Guthrie.
1: Hey there, go ahead. Can you advise, was the ME going to be en route? And they are calling on the phone requesting that he be there.
2: I can call him and ask him to come. The last we talked, the ME was calling Caleb, so.
1: Kepler, yes, if you would have him be en route to that residence.
2: Kepler.
1: Thank you. 1842.
2: Same time.

0: copy. Can you check 618 believes he might have left the AED downstairs?
1: Okay, that Burton says he knows where it's at.